0: 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Just search for Got Radio under the Skills and Games tab and enable your favorite Got Radio stations. 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Then just say, Alexa, play Got Radio Soft Rock Cafe. 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